Columbus's Alternative 105.7. That is Edge Hill and a track called Double Take. Jack DeVos hanging out with you. Glad you stopped in, especially now because I got this banger to play. It's Eve 6 from their debut self-titled record. This was the debut single from the band, and it went all the way to number one on the alt-rock chart. It's Inside Out, Eve 6.

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Thomas used the talkback feature on the iHeartRadio app to ask for some Linkin Park. Let's do Yellow Card with help from members of Good Charlotte on this track. It's called Bedroom Posters.

The Spin Doctors here on Columbus's Alternative 105.7 with a track called Two Princes. Now, I know what you're saying to yourself. You're saying, Jack, whatever happened to the Spin Doctors? Well, sadly, every member of the band is currently in prison for vehicular manslaughter. I'm just kidding. That's not true. Actually, the band is out on the festival circuit. They recently did festivals in Pittsburgh, and then earlier this week, they were in Charleston, West Virginia doing a festival. So look up your festivals. You might just get a chance to catch the Spin Doctors. Here's Cage the Elephant now with Neon Pill.

Evanescence going under here on Columbus's Alternative 105.7. Now the latest for you from Julia Wolf. This is called In My Room.

Stone Temple Pilots on Columbus's Alternative 105.7. That track is called Plush. This is Stained with a track called Outside. 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

Somber and back to Friends here on Columbus's Alternative 105.7, which he wrote after channel surfing and deciding nothing else was on, so he was changing it back to Friends. Incubus now for your Saturday night. This is a track called Pardon Me on Columbus's Alternative 105.7.

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Columbus's alternative 105.7 Ensenada is that track. It is from Sublime's brand new album, which is called Until the Sun Explodes, and is now available, so you have no more excuses on why you don't own the album. Go download it today. Let's do something for you from Green Day. This is Boulevard of Broken Dreams.

0: Be With You, new stuff from Muse on Columbus's Alternative 105.7. Their new album, The Wow Signal, will be out on the 26th. The Wow Signal is an event that actually happened here in Columbus, Ohio, at Ohio State University, when they had this giant thing called the Big Ear that used to listen for extraterrestrial life. A signal came across, and the guy who noticed the signal said it was really crazy, so he wrote Wow next to it. So anyway, there you go, The Wow Signal. It's an event from Columbus, and it's all tied into the new Muse.
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The Boys of Summer, it's a cover of Don Henley by the Ataris here on Columbus's Alternative 105.7. Summer officially begins tomorrow. Tomorrow is the summer solstice. It's also Father's Day, so now if you don't know what to get your dad, since Father's Day is on the first day of summer, you can get him sunscreen. And there, it's all taken care of. Your old buddy Jack, I've got your back, man. I know what to do. Just go get him some beer and some sunblock, and it's all good. Let's do something now from a band called Temper City. They are based out of L.A., but originally from Israel. And this is Self-Aware.

Last Kiss on Columbus's Alternative 105.7, a cover of a song that was very popular in the 60s, done by lots of bands, but the most famous version from the 60s was by J. Frank Wilson and the Cavaliers. So there you go, Pearl Jam for you, and now let's do this band, Glass Animals, celebrating the first day of summer tomorrow. This is Heat Waves.

Saturday night dose of Eminem here on Columbus's Alternative 105.7. The Real Slim Shady, please stand up. Jack DeVos hanging out with you. It is Saturday night. Let's do Yellow Card, title track from their latest record. This is Better Days.

Third Eye Blind with Jumper here on Columbus's Alternative 105.7. Jack DeVos with you. Happy weekend, everybody. Happy Father's Day tomorrow to all the dads out there. Happy summer to the rest of us, because tomorrow is also the first day of summer. This next song has replaced Smoke on the Water as the go-to guitar riff all beginning guitarists learn. It's Seven Nation Army from the White Stripes.

Death Cab for Cutie here on Columbus's Alternative 105.7. That track is called Riptides. Death Cab for Cutie coming to town. See them in October at Ohio Stadium, opening up for 21 Pilots. That is happening on October 17th. Jack DeVos signing off. I am out of here. Everybody have a great rest of your weekend. Happy Father's Day to everybody. Happy summer tomorrow as well. I'm out of here with the Red Hot Chili Peppers, and give it away.

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1: So the most meaningful track for me on this album would be Till the Sun Explodes. I owe you my life. We all owe someone our lives. You know, that may be a different someone for each individual person or something. I have to have that attitude of gratitude, and that helps me to be the best person that I can be. We're going to do this till the sun explodes.

0: Hey, this is Jacob Noel from Sublime. Some may ask how long it took to make Until the Sun Explodes, the recent record that we made for Sublime. It was across multiple sessions. I would say we started sometime within that first year when I joined the band, and pretty much all the way up until Ensenada, we continued working on it, even some post-production after that. It goes without saying it was an evolutionary process that continued over time, and I'm really, really proud with the result.
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0: I don't think anything's off limits when working with new music. I mean, recording other projects, especially the ones Jake and I worked on together, anything really goes. Out of the random fleeting idea that could be written off as dumb or out there, some of our favorite songs have stemmed from. So, like, of course, while recording Until the Sun Explodes, we didn't want to reinvent the wheel. What Sublime did back in the day is already perfect. It doesn't need to be altered. We just had fun writing songs together as this new version of the project and as a nod to the amazing catalog that the boys did back in the 90s.
1: That was Zane from Sublime talking about new music and writing new songs for the new album Until the Sun Explodes. Here's one of our favorite tracks. It's called FTR, Scratch and Sniff.

0: it's Bud from Sublime here. I'm chilling it here with Malcolm.
1: Yeah, and my girl, Kristen Lamone.
2: I stay ready so I never got to get ready, Mal. Let's do it.
0: Well, let's go.
1: So we're digging into the minds of Sublime. What's your favorite thing about performing, Bud?
3: My favorite thing about performing, the feeling that I get. You know, we feed off the crowd, seeing people's faces, their smiles, their tears, anxiety. Everything about it.
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3: 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I mean, literally, it was the freshest meat around. 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

0: super dope movie that you've watched a million times, but you got a new episode. Here's Zane actually talking about making the new album.
1: Hate it or love it, we had a blast doing it, and I know it was super cathartic for Jake to go through this whole process. 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So at the end of the day, they were there, they were a big part of it, and you know, if they're stoked on it and it feels right to them, that's what matters the most to me.
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1: What do I appreciate the most about my bandmates? 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
0: Zeno's got his own band, too, called Strange Case. This is a dope new track called HBK on the Sniff to the Scratch.

So yeah, playing that first Sublime show, Coachella, what? It was terrifying. I couldn't believe it. I really wanted to prove myself. So, you know, and I just took it really seriously, trying to do a good job and make it legit for people. So at the time, like, you know, having fun, that was kind of off the table for me. I just wanted it to be at least serviceable. We had like barely any time to get ready for it. And we had only even just started jamming together. I really think it takes players a little while to get fully comfortable with one another. So no matter how much you practice, it's still your first performance together. And I think a little bit of that showed through, but what I was happy about is that it seemed like a lot of people just enjoyed the vibe of us as a family getting together, playing our hearts out, and just playing those songs.

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1: 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One of them was a male and the other two, well, the other two were females. And furthermore, Susan, I wouldn't be the least bit surprised to learn that all four of them habitually smoke marijuana cigarettes.
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2: 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I'm chilling it here with Malcolm.
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5: It's usually hard to know when to stop working on music, but, you know, with a Sublime record, things felt different. We weren't trying to reinvent the wheel or do something that's never been done before. That's the beautiful thing about the Sublime catalog. What Bud, Eric, and Brad did on those records, it was punk rock. It was minimalist and perfect in every way. It's pretty much the songs that myself and Jake had grown up loving, and it's what Bud and Eric created with their best friends. So the formula was already there. It was the same less is more punk rock attitude.
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1: My name is Jacob Knoll, and Coachella was a blast. I was playing with my uncles Bud and Eric, and we're reuniting the legend of Sublime.
0: Here's a little mashup you probably haven't heard them play before. I Got Alabama, Skynyrd, Sublime,
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1: How do you describe scratch and sniff? Easy. It's like finding roaches in the pot, or a deuce-deuce in the trunk of my car, or maybe buying a dope vintage guitar down at the pawn shop.

This new Sublime on Scratches, their track is called Gang Stalker, one of Jacob's favorites. In front of that, old school Sublime Pawn Shop did some Damian Marley in there with a Skrillex remix. Welcome to Jamrock, Skynyrd and Sublime with I Got Alabama, and a new Sublime track got that set rolling. What for?

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0: like to hear G-Love doing up some Sublime?
1: Best thing ever, man. So I'm G-Love, and much love to Sublime, man. Love you guys.
0: April 29th, 1992. Woo. There was a riot somewhere. Woo. Where were you?
1: Check out our version of April 29th, 1992, the Sublime Classic, right here on Scratch and Sniff. Love you guys.

0: Scratch and Sniff with Jacob's Castle, Time Traveler. Because everybody has a little something on the side, right? That is Jacob Knowles' side project.
1: What up? It's Jacob Knowles of Sublime.
0: Tonight, Jacob, Bud, Eric, Zeno are joining Malcolm and Kristen. Tell me, are you a bad fish? For a deep dive into Sublime's new album, Until the Sun Explodes. And speaking of exploding, we gotta take a potty break. The new Sublime album, Till the Sun Explodes. Only goes to the sun explodes, and I hope you know I'll always owe you my life. The first new Sublime album in 30 years, featuring Ensenada. 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I can't say I'm okay without you. It's a lonely life. Co-Defendants' new

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0: Scratch and Sniff Sublime Special. We caught up with the elusive original bass player, Eric, and actually got six words out of him. 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
1: Okay, we got a real special track this week. Slum Beach is back. Landon McNamara, Jesse James Pariah, Benny Ranks, and my man Denim. You know they flipping it with this new one.

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1: Growing up in SoCal, it was just backyard parties, night surfs, drinking beers by the beach, and Sublime, the Butthole Surfers, Bad Brains, Suicidal Tendencies, and those other bands are just our background music. And so I feel really lucky to grow up where I did. And I can now see, looking back, at how much Southern California culture has shaped me, especially as a musician.
0: Hope you're ready for this. Suicidal Tendencies, Institutionalized on Scratch and Sniff.

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1: And that's the way you knock down 2 hours of new Sublime and dope SoCal sounds. Hope you've enjoyed tonight's scratch and sniff inside look at the new Sublime album, Until the Sun Explodes.
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Hey, hi, what's going on? How are you? It's Nikki with you, kicking it off with Dexter and the Moon Rocks, Freaking Out. Ooh.

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It's Nikki hanging with you. Just had a talk back request for this one. As always, if there's anything you'd like us to try to get on for you, or you just want to say hi or say whatever, send us a talk back while you're listening with your free iHeartRadio app. It's Tame Impala now, Dracula.

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Hey, what's going on? It's Nikki with you. Happy Sunday. Happy Father's Day to all of the amazing dads. 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

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What's going on? It's Nikki with you. Would probably be very sweet if you won some free money, don't you think? How about $2,500? Yeah, let's talk about getting you that free money in just a few minutes.

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1: 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Anyway, song is called One of Those Days. 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
7: 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Heroes like FDNY firefighter Robert E. Welsh III. 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It's the letter T, the number 2, the letter T.org. 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

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Sublime and Sonata, of course, their brand new album, Until the Sun Explodes, been out now for a little over a week. What do you think of it? They're saying that this could be like it. This is it. They're not going to do it again. What do you think? 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

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Hey, what's going on? It's Nikki hanging with you with some new Muse right now. They will actually be playing our iHeartRadio Music Festival in September. We'll talk about that more in a bit. Right now, it's Be With You. It's

0: Columbus Alternative, 105.7, everything alternative. Hey, what's going on? It's Nikki with you. Another weekend. Summer finally here. Definitely can say, for sure, festival season in full effect. And our iHeartRadio Music Festival coming back again this September, Las Vegas. And once again, an amazing lineup. Weezer going to be playing this year. Muse going to be playing this year. Have you ever seen Muse live? Like, mind-blowing. And just so many more. September, Vegas, you. What could be better, right? You can get all the info right now. iHeartRadio.com/festival.
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Keeping it going now with Yellow Card. They might have the biggest tour of 2026. I don't know. They got Newfound Glory and Plain White Tees on the road with them right now. This, the title track of their latest album, Better Days.

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All right, let's do some music discovery today. Finally, like the official first day of summer, this is my vote for Song of the Summer 2026 Somber Homewrecker.

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Maybe you also know they're doing their 25th anniversary of that iconic album at the moment. Does that make you feel old? Let's not even go there. What's going on? It's Nikki keeping it going now with Tame Impala, Dracula.

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Hey, it's Nikki. And if you want traffic, weather, a little less talk, and a ton of alt rock to help you wake up, join Shroom tomorrow morning, beginning at 6.

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Lola Young, Messy on this early Sunday morning. It's Nikki, of course. We had to get this song on Father's Day.

0: Columbus Alternative 105.7. The Strokes, Going Shopping, their new album, Reality Awaits. Gonna be awaiting a little bit longer. They just push it back to July 24th. It's gonna be worth the wait, though. You know it. It's the Strokes. Keeping it PG here on this Sunday morning. What's going on? It's Nikki. You might want to be going shopping yourself or doing whatever your heart desires. If you win some free money, like $2,500, we have it up for grabs for you 4 times a day right here every weekday, tomorrow through Friday. Next chance to win is coming up tomorrow morning at 8.
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Gorillaz Feel Good Inc. They are doing a huge tour this year. What's going on? Good morning. It's Nikki. Death Cab here, also back at it. Huge new album, I Built You a Tower, and a huge tour for them, kicking off next month. This is Riptides.

0: It's an alt Father's Day weekend. Yes, Dad loves you. It's a stupid nose ring. That doesn't mean every time.
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Hey, it's Nikki with some music discovery for you now. Would love to know what you think of this song, so please send us a talk back and be honest. It's Mother. Song's called My Love.

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Hey, what's going on? 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Happy Sunday. Happy Father's Day to all of the amazing dads. 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

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Hey, what's going on? 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

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Julia Wolf definitely getting around this summer, including playing Lollapalooza. Would love to know what you think of this song. 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I want

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Columbus Alternative 105.7, Joe End of Beginning. He's about to be beginning his tour with Tame Impala very soon. I kind of selfishly hope they do a version of Dracula, like Joe and Tame Impala together. I think that would be awesome. What's going on? Good morning. It's Nikki with you. Happy Father's Day. Does this one here qualify as, like, dad rock?

Everything Alternative is on Columbus Alternative 105.7. Incubus Drive, shout out to you if that is what you are doing right now. Shout out to you just for hanging with us on this early Sunday. It's Nikki with you. With Yellow Card and Good Charlotte now, it's Bedroom.

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Hey, it's Nikki. And you know, all these concerts coming to town, whether it's Kemba Live, the Newport, Nationwide Arena, or The Shot, we've got your tickets at alt1057.com.

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Edge Hill double take on this early Sunday. It's Nikki with you. Thank you so much for hanging with us. It's Father's Day, so let's do this dad rock like anthem. Never made it.

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Columbus Alternative 105.7. Hey, super quick, happy Father's Day. It's Alex Mack. I want to say thank you to all the dads out there. My dad for putting up with me and my BS. Hopefully you got a chance to hang out with your kids today. I keep reading the dads are like not even interested in gifts. I don't know if I would be in that boat, but you know, like take some time to hang out. 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
1: I do need to say, Facebook saved me again. I know, it's embarrassing. It's Alex Mack. I'm so bad with dates and birthdays and stuff. Facebook, like, has reminded me more than once that it's someone's birthday, and I'm like, oh my gosh, I forgot. I need to send that text, so. Also, I hope the two people I'm talking about that I texted aren't listening. I totally remembered. It definitely wasn't Facebook that reminded me.
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Hey, what's up? It's Alex Mack. I saw that Apple is working on some new child safety features, which is obviously great. Like, that's super important. But I need them to start developing some, like, Alex Mack safety features where maybe, like, after a certain time, I am not able to, like, open Uber Eats or DoorDash. Like, I can't be trusted.

0: It's Father's Day. 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Maybe make him a nice crayon drawing for the fridge. He used to do that all the time for him, and he loved that. When you were 5. So, well, I mean, you're 27 now, but...
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1: Hey, if you've been trying to keep up with that Linkin Park movie that's coming out, we just heard Faint. 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

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Let me just tell you what I'm working with today, okay? And I'll be honest, feel free to judge me. It's Alex Mack. I had a big night last night, a couple beverages involved. Opened the refrigerator this morning and saw that I had at least taken the time to pack our leftover, like, McDonald's. Dude, I had McChickens in, like, Tupperware. It's like drunk meal prepping. Insane behavior. But at least I have lunch for today.

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1: Did you see they're auctioning off Luke Skywalker's lightsaber? Like, the prop from Empire Strikes Back. Dude, opening bid, $1 million. 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That's wild.

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Okay, weird one for you. It's Alex Mack. Do your friends have your location, like on their phones or whatever? And I don't mean, you know, out of safety, right? I think that's obviously very important to use that feature, right? But I have a buddy who says he, like, collects little Sims. Like, he asks his friends for all their locations so he can, like, check the map and see where everyone is. Dude, I gotta be honest, I hate that.

0: Okay, this is crazy. It's Alex Mack. Just reading about this guy in Oklahoma that was arrested for trying to break into jail. Yeah, like drilling a hole in the wall. He's trying to, like, you know, break his girlfriend out, which, okay, you know, who says chivalry is dead? The cops. No, but he was trying to break her out. When he got caught, he said he was just planting a flower.
1: Nice.
0: That was the best you could come up with.

0: What's going on? It's Alex Mack. Hey, if we're not friends on, you know, social yet, let's go ahead and fix that. I mean, like, how long have I been hosting here? Go ahead and add me on Instagram or TikTok, whatever you use the most. I'm unfortunately on all of them. My screen time is crazy, but it's just at Alex Mack Live. It's Alex, M-A-C-L-I-V-E.
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The Peppers, how are you doing? 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

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Yes, I've been streaming the new Sublime album for quite some time since it was released here a couple weeks ago. Ensenada is on. Here you go.

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1: Rob Zombie. All right, man. Let's go. That was one of my favorite concerts when Rob Zombie and Korn toured together. Hell yeah. That was a night that I remember anyway. My name's Hayes. His name's Joe. In the Beginning is on.

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Our iHeartRadio Music Fest happening in September. Weezer on the bill. Also Snoop Dogg. You got Muse and more. That's going to be a party in Vegas. Mark that down. Put that on the calendar. Weezer on now with Bethany. Go Ways on.

0: So, Dad, remember that weekend when I was like 17 and I told you I stayed at Uncle Jim's and you asked me what those handcuff-looking bruises were on my wrists? I said I tripped on the back porch. True confessions. Jail. A little bit of jail. That's the jail. Happy Dad Day, Dad.
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1: My name's Hayes. Glad you're here. Smashing Pumpkins in 1979 means a lot. That was the year I was born. That's how old I am. There we go. I just put that out there. You're welcome.

0: Father's Day weekend. Think Dad realizes the Home Depot gift card is really a cleverly disguised to-do list? It's a subtle reminder to get Dad off his ass and do something. 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

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Happy first day of summer. Happy Father's Day. Glad you're with us. Here's the Peppers.

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Stained on tour right now. Aaron Lewis still slays it, still has the voice, still doing his thing. Green Day still doing their thing. Sunday vibes. Father's Day, first day of summer, or just another Sunday in your world. 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
1: Could you imagine having a kangaroo just run across the street and you're not in Australia? 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
1: 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So good. Here you go. 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

0: It's an alt Father's Day weekend. 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

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Somber, I got you. I'll get that in. 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That's how you get at us. 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You smell that?

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1: Have you been paying attention to the World Cup? 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Especially my son, man. 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

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I'll leave you with Dexter and the Moon Rocks. My name's Hayes. I'll talk to you back here next weekend.

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It's Josh. What's happening? Thanks for hanging. 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Get it right now. Let me know what you want to hear. I got you covered. 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

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You. You know why? Because you're listening. Even if you're working, it's still a good time to be listening, and I appreciate that. 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

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It's Josh, and nearly half of us here in the U.S. think 2026 is shaping up to be, quote, the year of nostalgia. A lot of people looking back brings comfort, reminds them of happier times. It's even influencing where they travel and what they do on vacation. So basically, we're all one old television theme song away from spending $80 on something we already owned in 1997.

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It's Josh. 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
1: You know, it's okay if you're bored. 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You can do that. 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

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Maybe you're driving too. Thanks for listening. I appreciate it. Thank you. Seriously. 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

value of working hard for a paycheck. And a lot of them also learned about investing, managing debt, all that fun stuff, you know? So, yeah, thanks, Dad, for the financial advice and reminding us that every time we touched a thermostat,

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It's Josh, and a new Father's Day survey says a lot of what we know about money came straight from dad. In fact, nearly half of people say their father taught them the

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Oh, you feeling that one? I bet you are. It's Columbus Alternative 105.7. You're feeling it so much that there's something that you want to hear as well. It's Josh. 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Let me know where you're from. I'll get a song on for you this hour. Let's do this. 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

It's really great to know that you're listening to me right now because, well, that makes me feel really good. And even though it's not about me, it's about you. I appreciate you listening, and I just want to say thank you. Thanks for listening. You're the best. 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

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It's Josh, and there's a Reddit discussion asking what might completely disappear when older generations are gone. Now, some answers that were popular included cursive handwriting, fixing things yourself, and writing checks at the grocery store. What? Do people still do that? Nothing tested patience quite like standing behind someone writing a check for $4.50 while searching for a pen that hasn't worked since 1998.

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It's Josh. What's going on? I hope you're doing excellent because I'm feeling really good. And if you're feeling good and I'm feeling good, then we got a feel good party going on. 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Let me know if you want to hear something. Just tell me, you know, your name and where you're from. And well, I'll see if I can get it on for you. Let's hang out. 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

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Is there any other way to say it than just thanks for listening? 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

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It's Josh, and if you are single and you take care of your car, well, that reflects how you take care of yourself. In fact, 1 in 4 people actually have cut a date short because their date's car was too messy. Now, there's nothing like killing romance, quite like having to move 3 fast food bags just to find the seatbelt. My

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I am Josh, and if you want to win some free tickets, you know we got you covered because we got some of the best shows coming right here to Central Ohio. Now, all you have to do is head over to alt1057.com, head over to that contest page, and guess what? You can enter, and you can do it while you're on the iHeartRadio app as well. Just hit the contest tab while you're listening to us, and you can enter to win tickets to any of the shows that are coming to town. Do it right now from Columbus Alternative 105.7.

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Thanks for hanging out all weekend. You can catch me every weekday, 3 to 7, tomorrow, back in here, and we'll have snack of the day at 4 o'clock. We'll go commercial-free as well. 5 o'clock, super terrific happy hour, plus chances for you to win $1,000 in alternative income. It's tomorrow, all week long, with Columbus Alternative 105.7.

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0: 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Edge Hill, that is Double Take. I'm Crash, and if there's anything on your mind on this Father's Day, let me know about it. 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
0: I suppose. Here's the Cranberries. I mean, if I didn't know any better, I'd swear I was talking to Dolores O'Riordan.

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Happy summer solstice, the longest day of the year. Summer officially here now. So now whenever we say it's summer, like we've all been doing since Memorial Day, we won't have that one friend who has to be all, well, you know, technically it's not really summer yet. Oh, shut your hole. It is now, baby. It's official. I'm Crash with Death Cab for Cutie.

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If you want to hear more where this came from, the album's called Seven Seas and it's out now. Give it a stream when you get a chance. I'm Crash with Dirty Heads in One of Those Days. Yeah.

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4: Yeah, what's going on, everybody? It is Stryker. Happy Father's Day weekend to all the dads out there. I have no macaroni art to give you. I didn't buy you a tie, but I am going to gift you the top 20 songs in the nation played 100% out of order. That is a great gift.